Concerto for Flute No. 2 by Antonio Vivaldi. Emmanuel Poe, the flutist. Richard Tognetti conducting Australian Chamber Orchestra. 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We're going to take a listen to music that was really important for the composer, Felix Mendelssohn, his Symphony No. 5. Reformation. You may recognize some of the melodies here. John Elliott Gardner conducting London Symphony Orchestra.

Felix Mendelssohn's Symphony No. 5, Reformation. John Elliott Gardner conducting London Symphony Orchestra. You're tuned to WQXR. Still to come while I'm here, we're going to hear from Tchaikovsky. Here's Variations on a Rococo Theme. We'll hear some music by James B. Johnson right now. Spent a lot of time in New York City, in Harlem. He wrote this music called Harlem Symphony. Let's take a listen to part of it. This is Baptist Mission. Makes sense after hearing Felix Mendelssohn's Reformation. All in the same sort of religious vein. Maren Alsop is conducting the Concordia Orchestra. Baptist Mission by James P. Johnson.

0: Baptist Mission comes from Harlem Symphony by James P. Johnson. Maren Alsop conducting the Concordia Orchestra right here on WQXR. Stick around with us. We're going to hear from Tchaikovsky, his variations on a Rococo theme, up next.
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0: Here is cellist Antonio Meneses. He's going to play with Claudio Cruz conducting Royal Northern Sinfonia, Tchaikovsky's Variations on a Rococo Theme.

Variations on a Rococo Theme. That's music by Tchaikovsky. Royal Northern Sinfonia, conducted by Claudio Cruz. Antonio Meneses was the cellist. We're WQXR, and up next, Klaus Mäkelä is conducting the Chicago Symphony broadcast on his program, Symphony Fantastique by Berlioz and more. That's coming up next, starts right at 9 o'clock. I'm Terrence McKnight. Thanks for spending part of your evening with me. I'll be back here with you tomorrow. See you next time.

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0: Here's the scenario. A man arrives at a lavish ball. A beautiful woman catches his eye. Dare he approach her? What if she turns him down? But he makes his move, the strings swoon, and their dance begins. Now what could possibly go wrong? In Berlioz's Symphonie Fantastique, just about everything. On this week's Chicago Symphony Orchestra program, Zell Music Director Designate Klaus Mäkelä conducts the Symphonie Fantastique. He'll also discuss Berlioz's trailblazing career.
1: At the end, all Berlioz's music is so demonic and so mad that it's impossible to resist it.
0: To begin, Berlioz composed Harold in Italy as a vehicle for virtuoso Niccolò Paganini. Paganini quickly lost interest, but Berlioz persisted, writing a portrait of a world-weary traveler who roams the Italian countryside. Our soloist is violist Antoine Tamesti. And we'll hear a rare gem by Berlioz, the overture to Les Francs Juges, in a recording led by 8th music director Sir George Schulte. All of that is just ahead on this week's CSO program. I'm Lisa Simeone.
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0: Hector Berlioz's Harold in Italy is a piece that's seemingly tailor-made for some theatricality and stagecraft. It's a hybrid work, part symphony, part viola concerto, part tone poem, in which the solo viola is more a star player than a full-blown soloist. It's based on Lord Byron's epic poem, Childe Harold's Pilgrimage, about a disillusioned nobleman who wanders Europe in search of personal fulfillment and meaning. The piece was also inspired by Berlioz's own travels through Italy during the early 1830s. In 4 movements, the violist represents Harold, a melancholy dreamer who roams throughout Italy while encountering pilgrims, bandits, and revolutionaries. In the performance you're about to hear, French violist Antoine Tamesti brings an extra theatrical layer to this storyline. He enters from the rear of the orchestra after the work has already begun. While performing, he strolls around the stage, at times standing near the cellos and horns, as well as the more customary spot beside the conductor. In essence, he becomes Berlioz's wandering poet. Klaus Mäkelä says he admires Tamesti's dramatic approach to this piece.
1: He's the perfect Harold to play this piece with. He makes it his own piece, as if he writes it himself. And the way he phrases how he becomes one member of the orchestra and then again steps up and plays the most beautiful melody. I can't do it with any other person than him. And I've been very fortunate to do it with him here in Chicago and then before in Oslo and also now in Amsterdam. And I find this music really irresistible. The joy, the depths of the emotions, the incredible colors.
0: Klaus Mäkelä, speaking about Antoine Tamesti, the violist and protagonist of Berlioz's Harold in Italy. And Mäkelä takes the stage to lead the Chicago Symphony Orchestra. Recorded in October 2025, this is Harold in Italy by Berlioz.

0: Harold in Italy by Berlioz, a performance by the Chicago Symphony Orchestra, led by Klaus Mäkelä. The featured violist was Antoine Tamesti, who moved about the stage as he portrayed Berlioz's wandering hero.
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0: essential mold as Haydn and Mozart, Berlioz was smashing all the rules. We just heard that in Herald in Italy, and it's even more apparent in this next work, his Symphonie Fantastique.
1: What makes this piece so incredible is the fact that it's actually written so incredibly early.
0: Klaus Mäkelä discussed Symphonie Fantastique in a talk at Orchestra Hall.
1: It's music that sounds like it's written 50 years later than it really is written. So it's written in 1830, which is 3 years after Beethoven had died, 2 years after Schubert had died. And it's such incredible to think that someone had, you know, really the knowledge and skill to write music like this, that is so fully imaginative and incredible.
0: By fully imaginative, Klaus Mäkelä refers in part to the story of Symphonie Fantastique, an off-the-wall thriller about an artist who loses his mind over an ideal but unattainable woman. Over five movements, the artist wanders the countryside, attends a ball, overdoses on opium, hallucinates that he's killed a woman, and is forced to watch his own execution. By the end, he sees himself at a witch's Sabbath, where various ghosts and monsters gather for his funeral. Klaus Mäkelä says he admires
1: the blends of sounds, the places where it's very rich and full, and the places where it's really, really raw or just extremely sensitive, fragile even. Those are many of the moments which only Berlioz could write.
0: And Klaus Mäkelä returns to the stage to conduct the Chicago Symphony Orchestra. This is the Symphonie Fantastique by Berlioz.

0: The Symphonie Fantastique by Berlioz, a performance by the Chicago Symphony Orchestra, led by Klaus Mäkelä. Still to come, more Berlioz with a 1974 recording of a piece that the composer never finished. That's next.
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0: This is the Chicago Symphony Orchestra program. I'm Lisa Simeone. Continuing our Berlioz focus, the overture to Les Francs Juges is the surviving portion of an unfinished opera by the French composer. Its title is usually translated as The Free Judges, and it refers to a secret tribunal system found in medieval Germany. The tribunals were run by a fraternal order of lay judges, or free judges, who derived their considerable power from the Holy Roman Emperor. To conjure an atmosphere of menace and foreboding, the composer reaches deep into his orchestral bag of tricks. Recorded in 1974 for London Records, Sir George Schulte leads the Chicago Symphony Orchestra in the overture to Les Francs Juges by Berlioz.

The Overture to Les Francs Juges by Berlioz. The ensemble's eighth music director, Sir George Scholte, led the Chicago Symphony Orchestra in a 1974 recording. And that's all for this week's show. This broadcast was produced by Brian Wise with assistance from Jiwon Sun, Frank Villela, and Logan Goulart. Music production was by Charlie Post and Mark Altag. Vanessa Moss is the executive producer. I'm Lisa Simeone.

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Hello there, and welcome to Exploring Music. It's Bill McLaughlin here. Welcome back to our Guitar Fest, which we started off in grand style yesterday with a whole program dedicated to the great Spanish guitarist Andres Segovia. And I promised we were going to be hearing from some of Maestro Segovia's pupils as the week went on. Segovia was born in 1893, and today's artist was born nearly 50 years later, 1941, in Melbourne, Australia. I'm speaking of John Williams, whose father, an Englishman named Len Williams, was a deep devotee of the guitar and rather good at it. He was John Williams' first teacher. In 1952, the family moved to London, and shortly after that, John Williams started to make the summer trek to Siena, the famous academy in Siena, where he was studying with Andres Segovia. In yesterday's program, we opened up with Segovia playing a Bach lute piece. Let's listen now to a Vivaldi lute concerto as played by John Williams with the English Chamber Orchestra under Daniel Barenboim. Here's the lute concerto in D major.

John Williams playing music of Antonio Vivaldi, the Lute Concerto in D Major. That was the English Chamber Orchestra under Daniel Barenboim. That's when Barenboim was just getting started as a conductor. Padre Antonio Vivaldi was a priest who was assigned to an orphanage in Venice. Orphanage and terrific music school at the same time for young girls. And he wrote so many concerti for his young pupils, hundreds of concertos. I mean, lots and lots of violin concertos. I think over 40 bassoon concertos. And sometimes people get a little snide about Vivaldi. They say he wrote the same concerto over and over again. I don't think so. What about that slow movement? I think that's a largo, which would have served as a lullaby. If any of his charges had trouble sleeping, they just might think about that piece and hum themselves off to sleep. Beautiful music and a lovely performance from our Australian-born guitarist, John Williams. And now let's listen to John Williams playing a classic from the early 19th century repertoire by the Italian composer Mauro Giuliani, born in 1781. He lived until 1829. And he spent a lot of his life in Vienna. And that's where he picked up his association with the classical style of initially Haydn and Mozart, but Beethoven was there at the same time too. Let's listen now to two movements of Giuliani's Guitar Concerto in A Major. The second movement on Andantino's lovely, wistful piece, which is followed by a lively Ronda alla Polacca. Here's John Williams as the soloist once again with Daniel Barenboim conducting the English Chamber Orchestra.

0: early 19th century virtuoso guitar writing from the Italian composer Mauro Giuliani. We heard his guitar concerto in A major. We heard the second and third movements, the Andantino, and the finale, Rondo alla Polacca. That was the brilliant guitarist John Williams performing with the English Chamber Orchestra under Daniel Barenboim. You're tuned into Exploring Music, and you're in the middle of a big guitar fest all week long. We started off with recordings of Andres Segovia yesterday, and today, John Williams, who was Segovia's pupil. And there's more to come. This started off with Ken Ackerman from Columbus, Ohio, wrote me a note and said, I'd really love to hear some music of Segovia on the radio. So why don't you give us some ideas of your own, something you've been really dying to hear us play on the radio. We can explore it together. 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
0: And now in the rest of today's program, we're going to hear single movements of three concerti, all these pieces written for Andres Segovia, and all of them performed by John Williams today. We're starting off with a piece by Mario Castelnuovo Tedesco, who was born in Italy, 1895. By 1939, he was starting to feel a little bit uncomfortable. Tedesco was from this old, old Jewish family that had been there in Italy, I think since the time of Ferdinand and Isabel, who encouraged them to leave Spain a long time before. And Castelnuovo Tedesco made his way to Hollywood, where he became a big star for MGM Studios, wrote over 200 Hollywood pictures, also wrote concertos for Yasha Heifetz and Gregor Piatigorsky. But before Castelnuovo Tedesco moved to L.A., he had met Segovia in 1932 in Venice, and it was love at first sight, from what I can tell. Castelnuovo Tedesco wrote many pieces for Andres Segovia, and we're going to hear now the second movement, beautiful Romanza, Andantina alla Romanza, of the guitar concerto written by Mario Castelnuovo Tedesco. In this performance, John Williams is playing with Sir Charles Groves, conducting the English Chamber Orchestra.

Boy, that's a heartbreaker, isn't it? Beautiful lyric movement from Mario Castelnuovo Tedesco. The slow movement, Andantino alla Romanza, from the guitar concerto, which Tedesco wrote for his pal, Andres Segovia. And in this performance, we heard Segovia's pupil John Williams playing with the English Chamber Orchestra under Sir Charles Groves. Lovely music from Castelnuovo Tedesco. And you can hear from that movement why Castelnuovo Tedesco was such a big hit when he arrived at the MGM Studios in 1939. On another of Segovia's many tours, he was in Brazil, in Rio de Janeiro, and there he ran into Heitor Villa-Lobos, the great composer of Brazil. Once again, it was instant friendship. Villa-Lobos loved the guitar. We're going to hear now the second movement of his guitar concerto, which dates from the 1950s. The premiere was actually given by the Houston Symphony in 1956 with Andres Segovia as a soloist and the Houston Symphony Orchestra under the direction of the composer, Heitor Villa-Lobos. Here's the second movement, Andantino e Andante.

That's another beautiful movement, isn't it? From Heitor Villa-Lobos, the slow movement of his guitar concerto, the Andantino e Andante, which Villa-Lobos composed for his friend, Andres Segovia. Just now, we heard Segovia's pupil, John Williams, in performance by the English Chamber Orchestra under Daniel Barenboim. One more lovely guitar concerto, which was the result of Andres Segovia's endless and indefatigable touring. He went to Mexico City, and there he met Manuel Ponce. And once again, they became best friends, and Ponce wrote some wonderful music for him. We're going to hear now the first movement of Ponce's Concierto del Sur, Concerto of the South. Here's John Williams playing with André Previn, conducting the London Symphony Orchestra, music of Manuel Ponce.

0: Sur. John Williams was the guitar soloist, with Andre Previn leading the London Symphony Orchestra. In addition to his summer studies at the Siena Academy of Music with Andres Segovia, John Williams enrolled in the Royal College of Music in London. He had to enroll as a pianist because they had no guitar department. But after watching him go through there for 3 years, they said, "All right, you've graduated. Now you can create a guitar department." And he was very happy to do that for a number of years. John Williams' repertoire is very broad. He's a great partner, and he's willing to collaborate with almost anybody. I love the fact that he got together with Pete Townsend of The Who when they played for the Amnesty International benefit. They played Pete Townsend's tune, "Won't Get Fooled Again." And a little later, he collaborated with a great singer, Cleo Lane, producing a song which she called "He Was Beautiful," which wound up as the title tune of the Oscar-winning film, The Deer Hunter. All these musicians, they're all like onions, keep peeling off one layer after another. And anyway, it was a pleasure to present to you the artistry of John Williams, the pupil of Andres Segovia. And tomorrow we have more guitar music. Don't miss it. In fact, don't miss what's coming up right now, because there's more beautiful music. So listen for as long as you can right now, and I'll see you tomorrow.
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1: 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I'm John Schaefer. 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

a bit of handle to start our Wednesday morning together here on Classical New York 105.9 WQXR. And good morning, Paul Cavalcante with you. It is 5:30. We start the day in New York City at 62 degrees. And after some clouds pass, we expect within the next couple of hours a return engagement of that thing called the sun. And it, along with a mix of clouds, will shine on us to the extent that the temperature pushes all the way up to 74 degrees. And that trend continues pretty much to the start of the weekend, a very warm start to the month of October happening, well, gosh, tomorrow. Today, the very last day of September, the Charterhouse Suite of Ralph Vaughan Williams. Paul Cavalcante, good morning from WQXR.

0: That is the Charterhouse Suite of Ralph Vaughan Williams, the English Northern Philharmonia, led by David Lloyd Jones, at a quarter before six on Classical New York, 105.9 WQXR. 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

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Today will be a nice day with sun and clouds and temperatures up to 74. A little cloudier tomorrow, more humid, but a touch warmer. And on Friday, we even splash around in the 80s with sun and summery conditions at the very start of October. I have would like to point to a terrific photo gallery. One of the fun things about meeting up is then you get to enjoy all of the pictures that different people took, you know, like an Evite or something like that. So we've set up one for the WQXR Classical Kids Fair that happened this past Sunday, a great day of music, fun, and exploration, and lots of photos of all kinds of folks in the moment of discovery with music interaction, kids and adults alike. 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Now Vivaldi, a concerto for flute, Paul Cavalcanti, and good morning to you from Classical New York, 105.9 WQXR.

0: Flute Concerto by Vivaldi with the flutist Stephen Preston joining the Academy of Ancient Music. Christopher Hogwood conducting. 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
0: Here is a portrait of the English countryside and music. George Butterworth was good at this, creating a piece that lives up to the title, Banks of Green Willow.

English composer George Butterworth communing with nature in music, Banks of Green Willow, Adrian Bolt leading the London Philharmonic Orchestra. At 6:14, Classical New York 105.9 WQXR. Paul Cavalcanti, happy to start Wednesday with you. Tonight at 9, the Young Artist Showcase will present host Lise Kuntz in a continuing presentation of this year's Cleveland International Piano Competition winners. The Young Artist Showcase tonight at 9. It'll climb to 74 today, sun and clouds mixed, pleasant weather on this last day of September. Here's the last movement of the 36th Symphony, which we know as Linz, by Mozart on WQXR.

The Salzburg Mozarteum Orchestra gets the cheers in that performance of the last movement of Symphony No. 36, Linz. And the original crowd that greeted Mozart in that German town were super whooped up about it because he whipped up the work while staying in a short visit where he otherwise did not expect to perform. And as with home cooking, it was expected that he'd be able to just pull something out of thin air, which he did, one of his genius works. Nice to have music to kick around in a busy and complicated world. Oh, we could reach so many more dire topics, but we're just sticking to this. Mozart's backstory and that of Manuel Ponce, a 20th century Mexican composer who left us with wonderful original music and a view into the folk music of Mexico. Here's an example of that with three popular songs, Mexican songs, played by the wonderful guitarist Pepe Romero, 623, on WQXR. Good morning.

0: Manuel Ponce came to music at a very young age, picking out melodies at maybe four, and actually composing not long after that. Three popular Mexican songs, Pepe Romero, the guitarist, 629 on Classical New York, WQXR. 62 degrees, up to 74 today, sun, a little cloudier tomorrow, a touch warmer Friday, sunshine, 82. Not a bad way to segue from September to October.
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2: 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I'm John Schaefer. 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
3: 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The music you love, and so much more.

Aristicato, the Romanian composer Grigores Dinicu, and a project that dated back to his school days. He cooked up a tricky violin tune as a school project. Maybe you pressed some leaves between contact paper or glued a couple of pieces of balsa wood together. He came up with that. And Yasha Heifetz, in his famous arrangement, made it a concert showpiece, and the New York Philharmonic, led by Leonard Bernstein, had fun with it in that recording. As we will with lots of good music this morning, let's jump to Schubert, but a violin concerto here, the Clone Academy, led by Michael Alexander Willens, 6:34 at Classical New York, WQXR.

a Franz Schubert violin concerto, and played by Ariadne Daskalakis. Not bad. It took a little push over the hill, but I got Ariadne Daskalakis out. The Cologne Academy, Michael Alexander Willens conducting on Classical New York 105.9 WQXR. Well, Classical Around Town is how you find out what's classical around town. Music. We stick to just music in an online feature that digests all the good shows happening in this season at WQXR.org. Hear from Suite Ancienne, music of Johan Halvorsen at 6:44.

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Seaside Seduction, Acis and Galatea, the Overture, Franz Joseph Haydn and the Czech Chamber Orchestra, Michael Halas conducting, at just 4 before 7 on this Wednesday morning at Classical New York, WQXR.

Marc-Antoine Charpentier's Te Deum Rondo, the Prelude and Classical New York, WQXR 105.9 FM and HD Newark, WQXW 90.3 FM, Ossining and WNYC FM, HD2 New York. Trumpets in tune as opposed to honking horns and the bang of those garbage cans and screeching brakes. And oh, we find a way to take city cacophony and push it out and tap into a simpler time in music that continues to give us a break and inspiration. And there'll be plenty of it in this coming hour of music as we hear something off the beaten track composed by Puccini. We'll hear music from Tchaikovsky's opera, and we'll do our morning Bach as usual at 7:30. So stand by for those and prepare for a pleasant afternoon. We'll get into the mid-70s today with a mix of sun and clouds, and more or less staying there until just a touch of wetness comes in later in the weekend. But smooth sailing otherwise. The weather has cleared out very nicely. A summery feel to this transition between September and October. Paul Cavalcante, your host. Good morning. Igor Levit joins the Vienna Philharmonic Orchestra for the Andante from Brahms' Second Piano Concerto.

With great tenderness and delicacy, Igor Levitch joins the Vienna Philharmonic Orchestra. Christian Thielemann conducting for Brahms Piano Concerto No. 2. That was the Andante. Classical New York, 105.9 WQXR, 712. And it is 61 degrees, up to 74 today. Sun and clouds. The whole southeast up to about our area, the entire region, is going to turn very warm this week, and we'll feel a ripple of that as our temperatures spike as high as 82 on Friday. Some wetness may come in toward the very end of the weekend, but otherwise, we sing the September song, the days dwindle down to a precious few, and gear up for busy October and a summery start to the month. Paul Cavalcante, good morning. Puccini, here is the prelude to Act 4 of his Edgar.

0: The Prelude to Act 4 in Edgar of Giacomo Puccini, the Philharmonia della Scala, led by Riccardo Chailly. Delicate music to start what will turn into a nice day, sun and clouds, mid-70s temperatures, Wednesday, and the rest is up to you. But we'll help with the greatest music ever. It is 20 past 7 o'clock. Good morning, Paul Cavalcante with you on WQXR, supported by the New Jersey Performing Arts Center, presenting an afternoon with Itzhak Perlman and his pianist and friend Rohan De Silva on Sunday, October 25th. Tickets at njpac.org.
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the delightful duo Aparimba with dance impressions for marimba and harp in the tempo of a tango. 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Setting our watch by your morning Bach due around 7:30 to bring us into the station, the Polonaise from Eugene Onegin of Tchaikovsky.

The Polonaise from Eugene Onegin, one of many musical miracles created by Tchaikovsky. And the London, the Hungarian State Opera Orchestra, Janos Sándor, the conductor, on Classical New York 105.9 WQXR. We have a special program on 10 tonight, and you may know it well. Maybe you haven't met the new host. Rocky Duvall is doing a fine job with Old School, our special hour of music from the time of Bach and before. It is brought to you each week on Sunday and Wednesday evenings. And on tomorrow night's program, it'll be works from medieval France, Renaissance Spain, Baroque era Bolivia, and much more. Baroque era Bolivia. It must have been a little harsh in certain areas. Tough getting around. Think about how that would have worked. But hear the music that tells the story of all of that. Old School tonight, 10 on WQXR. We call it the age of Bach and before. Because J.S. Bach is the dividing line in so many ways. Time for your morning Bach, about 7:30, into the well-tempered clavier. The good book is open, and to play Andras Schiff on WQXR.

That is Well-Tempered Clavier, Book 1, Prelude and Fugue 13 in F-sharp minor, major. Let's call the whole thing off. Andra Schiff, the pianist. Johann Sebastian Bach, your morning Bach on Classical New York WQXR. All right, glasses a little foggy today. Brain maybe a little foggier. It happens on Wednesday, 7:33. 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Dance and classical music. It's a pas de deux that always delights. Next week, WQXR celebrates the new season with a spotlight on five dance companies and productions on New York stages this fall. Each day, you'll hear from dancers and choreographers about a dance work and the music that makes it so special. You'll also have a chance each morning to win tickets to performances by American Ballet Theater, New York City Ballet, Limon Dance Company, and more. Join us for Dancing on Air, all next week at 9 a.m. and 7 p.m. on WQXR. Here is the Pastoral Symphony of Beethoven, just a slice of it in a breakfast portion, but music that always draws you into its own space. A beautiful performance by the London Symphony Orchestra, led by Bernard Haitink. This is how it begins, and if you've ever had these warm feelings stir as you're rolling into your happy place, there may not be any music that captures it quite in this way.

The Pastoral, aptly named the Sixth Symphony of Beethoven and its marvelous welcoming opening. The London Symphony Orchestra, led by Bernard Haitink, to welcome you into this world of classical music and a break from the hubbub. Classical New York, WQXR, 105.9 FM, streaming worldwide at WQXR.org, 747 and 74 today. Sun and clouds expected. Paul Cavalcante with you.

On WQXR, Sinfonia by Giovanni Paisiello, and ahead of that, the tango by Carlos Gardel that was famously used in the movie Scent of a Woman. And all of those bring us to 7:52, where it's time for your Start the Day dedication, and Grammy Sandra Michael is wishing grandson Lev a happy 9th birthday, saying, "You are my sunshine." Sent some adorable pictures of a smiling Lev, so let's put an even bigger smile on his face as he has now heard his name on the radio and now connects to this music called The Merrymakers by composer Eric Coates.

as we are counting young Lev and Grandma Sandy among the merrymakers. The Merrymakers by contemporary composer Eric Coates with the BBC Philharmonic led by John Wilson. Our Start the Day dedication. And for you, if merrymaking is on the dry board in your world, if it's in your Google calendar, you've with tiny the, typed in merry, it almost fit in the space. Merry, I have to hyphenate it. Merrymaking, yeah. I got that penciled in between 2:30 and 2:45. We're going to whoop it up. I think merrymaking needs to be a little more spontaneous than that, but I can merrymake with music at random, and you'll just happen to hear it on the radio, which is how this works. Classical New York, WQXR, 105.9 FM, and HD Newark, WQXW, 90.3 FM, Ossining, WNYC FM, HD2, New York. Speaking of merrymaking, here is music that comes from the internal world of Edvard Grieg, where he wrote all of his amazing musical ideas and even found time to attend a social occasion or two, wedding day at Trolltaugen.

Merriment in the form of Edvard Grieg's Wedding Day at Trolltagen, the Utah Symphony Orchestra led by Maurice Abravanel on Classical New York WQXR 804. Merriment. You're going to be inspired to be merry by the weather today. So much so that you may don colorful costumes and spin around in circles. Just not at the office. It's going up to 74, sun and clouds. A little bit murkier tomorrow. We actually get a warm stretch of weather that will bring us into the month of October, actually in the low 80s. The Concerto in F Major of Johann David Heineken with Music Antiqua Cologne, led by Reinhard Goerbel on WQXR. Good morning.

0: A concerto by Johann David Heineken, part of a breakfast of champions that we're sharing this morning on Classical New York, WQXR. Paul Cavalcante with you at 812 WQXR, supported by Bond, Schoenig & King, a full-service law firm with offices in New York City, Westchester, and throughout New York State, serving businesses, healthcare, and educational institutions online at bsk.com.
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From 8 Concert Etudes of composer Nikolai Kapitsyn on Classical New York WQXR to a skater's waltz for anyone skating away on, yes, the thin ice of a new day, but you'll keep your balance and make the best of it with this celebrated music by Emil Valtufel on WQXR at 8:15. Good morning.

The Skater's Waltz, one of those pieces of classical music that has been used in so many applications that it's kind of embedded in our consciousness. It has a composer, one Emil Waldteufel, and we heard the Gulbenkian Foundation Symphony Orchestra, not the Acme Warner Brothers Cartoons Orchestra, perform it for you this morning at 8:25 on WQXR. They were all Acme worthy. You can see a terrific gallery of photos from Sunday's Classical Kids Fair in the Bronx. Check it out at WQXR.org. You can click your way through a lot of smiling faces and young ones' first encounter, hands-on with music. Here is the overture to Jean-Baptiste Lully's Armide.

The overture to Jean-Baptiste Lully's Armide with the concert, Le Concert Spirituel, Hervé Niquet, the conductor. They brought you that, and now the Atlanta Symphony Orchestra, led by Yoel Levy, will bring you this, the one that's called classical because its composer, someone who moved music forward beyond the classical in meaningful ways, Sergei Prokofiev, threw it back to the old style for his first go-around with a symphony. Symphony number one of Prokofiev on this last Wednesday of September, this last day of September, which will turn into a nice day with a mix of sun and clouds and temperatures in the mid-70s. 8:32, it's Classical New York, WQXR.

0: And so ends the Classical Symphony No. 1 in D of Sergei Prokofiev, Yo Levy, and the Atlanta Symphony Orchestra on WQXR, 9:15. The energy of that last movement reminds me of wildly scurrying traffic, pedestrians, and the bustle of exactly this moment on a busy Wednesday morning. But we can now put an official figure on one aspect of urban life. According to the latest traffic index, it is compiled by a Dutch navigation and location tech company called TomTom. There is one place in North America that has the dishonorable honor of being the worst traffic city in North America. And it is, in fact, Mexico City. Not even New York or L.A. measure up to the massive confusion and tremendous overload of both people and cars in Mexico's otherwise magnificent, super high, super historic crown jewel of a capital. But traffic gets in the way, no matter how we try to manage our lives. It is Dancing with Oliver Davis, the English composer of this moment, with his whimsy to brighten our mood coming up next on WQXR.
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A little pizzicato to pick us up with Dancing Folk by Oliver Davis on Classical New York WQXR. This is a slice of music that it was offered almost like in a Reader's Digest or Book of the Month way in Paris and London in this time of the 18th century and the height of the classical music age. The Periodical Overture, and one of the published pieces by a particular Neapolitan composer, Niccolò Jomelli. This is the Periodical Overture with Concerto Clone, 10 before 9 on WQXR.

century ecosystem and attributed to the Neapolitan composer Niccolo Giomelli, Concerto Clone on WQXR. On this last day of September, the frog in my throat, by the way, must be a wood frog and not a spring peeper, but that won't stop me from giving this to Daniel Barenboim to play.

and Daniel Barenboim to play Mendelssohn's Spring Song. You got to wonder, you know, there would have been sibling rivalry between Fanny and Felix, the Mendelssohns. You got to wonder if Fanny might have, you know, needled the brother. Oh, Felix, it's a little twee, don't you think? 8:59 at Classical New York, WQXR, 105.9 FM and HD Newark, WQXW 90.3 FM, Ossining, WNYC FM, HD2, New York. Like a spring morning, 61 degrees, sun is beginning to grow in the sky. It doesn't have the volume that it has in spring. We'd be bathed in sun. We'd be slapping away sunshine if this were April or May. But at the different angle, it is a slow ascent to what will be a sunny day for us. Temperatures in the mid-70s, even warmer in the next few days. Paul Cavalcante greeting you on this Wednesday morning with more spring in music. Here is the Allegro, the fourth movement of the Spring Symphony No. 1 of Robert Schumann and the Berlin Philharmonic led by Sir Simon Rattle.

The First Symphony of Robert Schumann, called the Spring Symphony, ends that way. The Berlin Philharmonic was led by Sir Simon Rattle, and our morning is, well, rattling along. It's 9:08 at Classical New York WQXR. And I'd like you to know that the Young Artist Showcase is holding the newcomers up on a pedestal, as always, at 9 o'clock tonight. The host is Lee Kuntz, presenting his presentation. That's what you would present, you know. I didn't write that. Of this year's Cleveland International Piano Competition winners, the Young Artist Showcase begins tonight at 9 on WQXR. Now, ballet music from Giuseppe Verdi's staging of Macbeth.

0: Giuseppe Verdi cooked up some not-so-bloody music for the Act 3 ballet in Macbeth, the Scottish National Orchestra led by Alexander Gibson on Classical New York, 105.9 WQXR, 20 past 9 o'clock. Good morning, Paul Cavalcante with you. Mid-70s today, sun and clouds and support. Thank you, the WQXR Jerome L. Green Foundation Connection, helping to keep the performing arts affordable and accessible for audiences throughout New York City.
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2: 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I'm John Schaefer. 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
0: Thanks to listener Allison for putting a request in advance, responding to my characterization whimsically of an orchestra as the Acme Orchestra, playing the music that was in Warner Brothers cartoons. It had listener Allison thinking that in the particular Looney Tunes show, Coyote versus Acme, the highlight was a clever use of the Tchaikovsky 1812 Overture. And so she has requested the 1812 Overture for tomorrow morning. And I'm afraid I must decline, because there are special rules about cannon fire before 10 a.m., and we have to adhere to that. It's a matter of safety. But there are plenty of other options. And maybe we can scoot something in. But I'll talk to the powers that be. In the meanwhile, this is entirely civilized. It's excerpts from piano pieces by the composer Elizabeth Jacquet de la Guerre. La Guerre. Different kind of cannon fire. On WQXR.

Credit due to the Spanish pianist Antonio Oyarzabal, not just for performing what you just heard, but making it available to all. His particular interest is in albums and projects devoted to forgotten women composers. And so, an excerpt from Pièce de Clavecin of Elizabeth Jacquet de la Guerre on Classical New York WQXR. 928. Violin Concerto No. 2 by Mozart, featuring Gidon Kremer and Kremerata Baltica.

A Mozart violin concerto, that one, number 2 in D major of Kerschel 211, and Kramerata Baltica, here's why, Gidon Kremer, the violinist, Classical New York, 105.9 WQXR. A week-long fantasia for a gentleman, consider that notion. 11 o'clock tonight, the show is exploring music. The gentleman in question, Andre Segovia. Each night, a different focus on the brilliant guitarist's life and career. That's at 11. As you lay your head down, but as we start this Wednesday together, here is music by John Williams for ET.

Gustavo Dudamel conducted the Los Angeles Philharmonic, and John Williams conjured that music for E.T. and subtitled it Adventures on Earth, because Steve Spielberg's Adventures on Earth have always looked skyward in one way or another. John Williams, a guy who borrows liberally from the masters. You hear a lot of Holst in him, a lot of Mahler, and yes, a lot of Stravinsky. So I'll have a lot more Stravinsky. In fact, we'll drop the Pulcinella suite squarely in the middle of the 10 o'clock hour, beginning right now on Classical New York, WQXR, 105.9 FM and HD Newark, WQXW, 90.3 FM Ossining, WNYC-FM, HD2 New York. Paul Cavalcante with you. And a nice day is forming. Still a little lingering clouds, but there'll be breaks of clouds, sun, and 74 degrees. So the Stravinsky is on the way. Right now, here is a piece of a piano concerto by Chopin featuring the soloist Seungjin Cho.

0: Chopin Tenderness, the Piano Concerto No. 1, Larghetto. And the performer, the winner of the 2015 International Chopin Competition, Seungjin Cho. Gianandrea Noseda led the London Symphony Orchestra. As an old song suggests, we tried a little tenderness, and it paid off. 11 past 10 on Classical New York WQXR, supported by Poster House, presenting Designed to be Read, Native American and Indigenous Poster Works, an exhibition showcasing Indigenous designers working from the 1940s to now. Through exuberant posters, protest art, and public service announcements, Designed to be Read shows how Native designers have been and continue to be integral to our visual world. On view until February 21st. Learn more at posterhouse.org. Dance and classical music. It's a pas de deux that always delights. 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Each day, you'll hear from dancers and choreographers about a dance work and the music that makes it so special. 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

are from Scylla and Glaucus, Jean-Marie Leclerc's music, English Baroque soloists John Elliott Gardiner conducting. This next music dates from 1947, so is it a big band arrangement with vocals by Anita O'Day or something? Not at all. It is a throwback to very old Italian, I guess you could say, show business, the Commedia dell'arte. The wonderful satirical troupe and the cartoons and caricatures that went along with it. These grotesqueries, known as pulcinellas, an inspiration for this ballet suite of Igor Stravinsky. The Academy of St. Martin in the Fields, led by Sir Neville Mariner.

Stravinsky goes neoclassical with Pulcinella. We heard the suite played by the Academy of St. Martin in the Field, Sir Neville Mariner, conducting on Classical New York WQXR. The ballet originally composed for Diaghilev's Les Ballets Russes. It featured sets and costumes by Pablo Picasso. And Picasso's great iconic works translated to an unlikely medium of tapestry at the hands of a very talented artist, and the pieces themselves the subject of a remarkable display in the Rockefeller Art Complex in Pocantico up in Westchester. Just an amazing thing to take in their beautiful modern space. I've enjoyed it tremendously. Paul Cavalcante, your host. It's 20 before 11 on WQXR on a Wednesday morning and the last one of September to boot. Johann Baptist von Hall's Symphony in A Major.

A symphony by Johann Baptist von Hall, the Nicholas Esterhazy Symphonia on Classical New York 105.9 WQXR. About 5 minutes before 11. And just closing up shop for our weekday morning, 5:30 to 11. Nice to be with you. Paul Cavalcante sliding into the air chair for a bit here on WQXR. Thank you very much to listener Karen from Bayonne for saying thank you for playing the tangos. I entered an amateur ballroom dance competition years ago. Argentine tango was a favorite, so keeping the exercise, the dance chops in good order. Let's tango again on WQXR.

A perfect specimen there of a tango, Jacob Goda's Tango Jalousie. Paul Cavalcante, it's been a pleasure. Elliot Forrest on the way. Classical New York, WQXR, 105.9 FM and HD Newark, WQXW 90.3 FM, Ossining and WNYC FM, HD2 New York. 64 degrees, up to 74 today. So we still have a bit of climbing as the sun itself climbs higher in the sky and shines on us for a nice last day of September as we work into the coming week. Warmer, more humid tomorrow, up to the mid-80s on Friday. The entire region actually has a heat wave pushing from the south, and it will manifest as warmer than usual temperatures on Friday, cooling off a bit on Saturday and Sunday. And Elliot's first selection this morning is interesting because you'll hear a quote from the William Tell Overture, but then La Danza by Rossini takes it from there.

the family that clarinets together, the Clarinauts, a family of clarinet players playing La Danza by Rossini on WQXR here on this Wednesday. Elliot Forrest, so glad to have you along. Mitsuko Uchida, the pianist. This is a piano piece, one of a set of three by Schubert.

There was a time when so many of these classical music pieces are just numbers. Symphony 3, Etude number 4. This is simply called a piano piece, one of a set of three, delisting 4946 of Schubert and Allegretto. Mitsuko Uchida, the pianist, playing Schubert here on WQXR. This has a name. It's actually the final symphony that Haydn wrote. He wrote 104. This is the last one, his London Symphony, the Symphony number 104, played by the Louvre musicians on WQXR.

0: The Final Symphony from the father of the symphony, the London Symphony No. 104 of Haydn, played by the Louvre musicians. Do you like guitar? Then stick around.
1: 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On our next and final episode of this season's Park Avenue Armory recital series, the Ataka invites you into the realm of night music. With quartets by Haydn and Bartók, a premiere by David Lang, and the ensemble's own evocative collage of classical and contemporary works. I'm John Schaefer. Join me for the Ataka Quartet in recital at the Park Avenue Armory, Saturday night at 8 on WQXR.
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Hey, pop quiz. Who was believed to plug in a guitar for the first time and what year? Goes back further than I thought. Georges Beauchamp, who co-invented the Rickenbacker lap steel guitar, is credited for plugging in a guitar for the first time in the 1930s. Unplugged, that was Remy Boucher, the guitarist, and the music of Federico Moreno Toroba from his guitar Sonatina on WQXR. Elliot Forrest here. I am so glad that you are listening to WQXR and classical music still to come, our midday Mozart. But first, a sonata. This is music of Francesco Veracini.

The Baroque Soloist from their album London Calling and the music of Francesco Veracini right here on Classical New York WQXR 105.9 FM and HD Newark 90.3 FM WQXW Ossining and WNYC FM HD2 New York. Coming up, music of Borodin, some great melodies turned into a musical at one point, but first our Midday Mozart, Anne Marie McDermott. What a great person, great pianist. Here she is with the Odense Symphony Orchestra and the Piano Concerto No. 14 of Mozart.

One of the great pianists today and a great leader as well, Anne Marie McDermott, the pianist. She's also a regular with the Chamber Music Society of Lincoln Center, the Piano Concerto No. 14 of Mozart, our Midday Mozart. Daniel Barenboim now, the Chicago Symphony, a set of Polovetsian dances from Prince Igor by Borodin.

0: Some very popular melodies, the Polovetsian Dances from Prince Igor of Borodin, Daniel Barenboim, the Chicago Symphony here on WQXR. Still to come, music of Handel. We'll also hear just a little bit later on music from film composer Nino Rota.
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Music from a composer who lived solidly in the 19th century, the Danish composer Niels Gade. The second movement, the Allegretto from his string quartet in D, contra quartet playing for you here on WQXR. It's going to be a test on all of this, so I hope you're taking notes. Music of Handel, his Concerto Grosso number 5.

Our friends from Boston, the Handel and Haydn Society, Christopher Hungwood conducting the Concerto Grosso No. 5 of George Frederick Handel on WQXR. I'm Elliot Forrest, so glad to have you along. There's so much here for you to listen to, some of your favorites, as well as new discoveries along the way. We've got live concerts coming up. Stick to WQXR. You can't go wrong. And if you want to find out what's going on, go to our website at wqxr.org. A sonatina now for flute and piano by Claude Heroux.

Like so many women of her time, she had to hide her gender. It just wasn't proper for women to play and compose music. Born Louise Marie Simon, professionally known as Claude Arieu, a French composer, teacher, music producer. One of her contemporaries included Ravel, also Debussy. A sonatina for flute and piano of Claude Arieu. That was Jocelyn Aubrin, the flutist, and Ali Pibiu, the pianist. 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Music now by E.T.A. Hoffman.

Music to an opera, the overture to Undina by E.T.A. Hoffmann. And if that name is familiar, he's also the author of the novella The Nutcracker and the Mouse King, on which Tchaikovsky's ballet The Nutcracker was based. I'm Elliot Forrest, music of Charles Gounod. Now, yes, he wrote more than operas. This is his first symphony on WQXR.

0: The First Symphony of Charles Gounod, the French composer, otherwise known as an opera composer, here on WQXR. Music of Yosef Souk is next.
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2: 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It's a pas de deux that always delights. Next week, WQXR celebrates the new season with a spotlight on 5 dance companies and productions on New York stages this fall. Each day, you'll hear from dancers and choreographers about a dance work and the music that makes it so special. You'll also have a chance each morning to win tickets to performances by American Ballet Theatre, New York City Ballet, Limon Dance Company, and more. Join us for Dancing on Air, all next week at 9 a.m. and 7 p.m. on WQXR.
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The third movement, the scherzo from the piano quintet in G minor opus 8 of Yosef Suk here on WQXR. Still to come a little bit later on, our score at 4, but we got a little bonus, a double feature now, music from the movies, music from a film called The Leopard from film composer Nino Rota.

Quite delightful dances from the Leopard of film composer Nino Rota. 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Still to come, music from the musical Candide, and a little bit later on, music from an Oscar-nominated film. But first, just part of the St. Matthew Passion of Johann Sebastian Bach. Members of the Chamber Orchestra of the Bavarian Radio Symphony Orchestra.

Our comfort zone, just a little part of the St. Matthew Passion of Johann Sebastian Bach. Lisa Batiashvili, the violinist with the Chamber Orchestra of the Bavarian Radio Symphony Orchestra. Still to come, music of Leonard Bernstein and the very first symphony of Beethoven's. But first, we go over the hills and far away with composer Frederick Delius.

Classic recording, Sir Thomas Beecham and the Royal Philharmonic, Over the Hills and Far Away is what that's called. Music of Frederick Delius here on WQXR. Moonlight, Clair de Lune of Gabriel Fauré coming up a little bit later on. But first, the First Symphony of Beethoven, Symphony No. 1 in C, Opus 21, the Britten Symphonia, Thomas Addis conducts.

0: And then he wrote eight more, the very first symphony of Beethoven's. Thomas Addis conducting the Britten Symphonia here on WQXR. Clair de Lune means moonlight. The Clair de Lune of Foray is next.
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2: 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I'm John Schaefer. 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

The Foray Quartet playing an arrangement of the Clair de Lune, the Moonlight of Gabriel Fauré here on WQXR. Elliot Forrest with you. I don't mean to taunt you because, well, you know, summer is over. Fall is definitely here. Winter's around the corner. But just a little remembrance here. The music of Eric Coates. This is called Summer Days.

John Wilson, the BBC Philharmonic Summer Days by Eric Coates, as we are definitely right in fall. This is Classical New York, WQXR, 105.9 FM and HD Newark, 90.3 FM, WQXW Ossining, and WNYC FM HD2 New York. Elliot Forrest with you. Do you know the practice with the New York Philharmonic when they play the Candide Overture? Pretty much by any conductor at the podium. They don't have a conductor at the podium. It's as if Leonard Bernstein was there. It's a little tradition they have when they play this piece. Here is the Overture to Candide by Leonard Bernstein.

Leonard Bernstein conducting his own music with the New York Philharmonic, the overture to Candide here on WQXR. Still to come, we will hear some Spanish dances and some music by Stravinsky, but first a Sinfonia Concertante. The Budapest Strings now play the music of Johann Melchior Mölter.

0: The Budapest Strings and a Sinfonia Concertante by Johann Melchior Molter on WQXR. Spanish Dances coming up in a moment. 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October 17th, 6 o'clock at the Picture House in Bronxville, New York. 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

Incredible, really. Julia Fischer, the violinist, Zapateado, a Spanish dance by Pablo de Sarasate here on WQXR. Still to come, music from a 1958 film, The Old Man and the Sea, but first a symphony by Igor Stravinsky. Yes, not ballet music, but the Symphony in E-flat, Opus 1, theoretically the very first thing published by Igor Stravinsky.

The orchestra of the Suisse Romande and the First Symphony, the Opus 1 of Stravinsky. Still to come, our score at 4, music of Dmitri Tiomkin.

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Elliot Forrest with you. Time for our score at four. The focus on Dmitri Tiomkin. This is a film composer. When we think of Westerns, there's nothing more American than the films like High Noon and Rio Bravo and The Alamo and Red River and The Old Man and the Sea featuring Spencer Tracy. Yet, the film composer, born in Russia, part of the Russian Empire, what is now Ukraine. Music now by Dmitri Tiomkin from The Old Man and the Sea. Our score at four.

Music from The Old Man and the Sea, 1958 movie, starring Spencer Tracy. Dmitri Tiomkin wrote the score, and that year he got an Academy Award for Best Original Score with that music, 1958, The Old Man and the Sea. Coming up on WQXR, we're going to hear from a young man who had an affection for the sea. We'll hear La Mer. That was our score four here on WQXR. Good afternoon. I'm Terrence McKnight. We'll continue now with Mozart. Sung Jin Cho is at the piano, playing piano sonata number 12. It goes like, do, do, dee, da, da, da, da. Take it away.

Sung Jin Cho playing Mozart's Piano, Sonata No. 12. Right here on WQXR, where at 12 o'clock every weekday, 12 noon, you can hear music by Mozart. It's true. 12. This next composer, who was younger than Bach, wrote 12 cello concertos, even though he was a violinist. Andrea Zani had a patron who was a cellist, and so he wrote a lot of music for him to play. Let's take a listen to some of it. This is Cello Concerto No. 7 by Zani. Martin Rommel is playing cello. Michael Alexander Willens is conducting. Cologne Academy.

Martin Rommel, the cellist, playing with Cologne Academy, conducted by Michael Alexander Willens. Concerto for Cello No. 7 by Andrea Zani. Let's go straight into Gustavo Dudamel working with Vienna Philharmonic. This is From Dawn to Midday on the Sea, from La Mer by Claude Debussy.

0: From Dawn to Midday on the Sea comes from La Mer by Claude Debussy. Gustavo Dudamel conducting the Vienna Philharmonic right here, where WQXR. 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

Hernán Gervida comes from The Road by Ola Yelo. That was him playing piano, his composition. Rupert Goff conducting the Royal Philharmonic Orchestra and Choir of Royal Holloway, music that describes a road where Ola Yelo grew up in Norway. You heard it here on WQXR. Now we're going to hear Chaconne. This is by Pierre Berton.

The Overture from Beatrice and Benedict. That's by Berlioz. Sir Colin Davis conducting Staatskapelle Dresden. Here's Keith Jarrett playing music by George Frederick Handel. This is the Keyboard Suite in B-flat major.

Handel's Keyboard Suite in B flat major, played by Keith Jarrett. We're going to bring the piano back. Here, a piano concerto by Alexander Svossman coming up. Right now, this is George Bizet, Suite No. 2 from L'Arlésienne. Mark Minkowski conducting Musicians of the Louvre.

Suite number 2, L'Arlésienne, by Georges Bizet. Mark Minkowski conducting the musicians of the Louvre. This next group of musicians, they play a lot of music that was written in Germany around the time that Leopold Mozart was working in Salzburg and Joseph Haydn working outside of Vienna. This composer, his name is Friedrich Schwindel. Let's take a listen to a symphony in D. Kirsten Karas is conducting Karlsruher Baroque Orchestra.

0: D major symphony by Friedrich Schwindel. Kirsten Kehr is conducting Karls Ruhler Baroque Orchestra. You're listening to WQXR, and the next music you hear, it's going to be a suite for piano and orchestra. It's a movement called Career, written by Alexander Svossman.
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2: 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I'm John Schaefer. 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

Career comes from the Suite for Piano and Orchestra by Alexander Zvasman. Ziata Chocheva, the pianist Karl-Heinz Steffens, conducting the BBC Scottish Symphony Orchestra. Some call it that pianist, that composer, the Russian George Gershwin, Alexander Zvasman. Here is Carl Goldmark's In Italia on WQXR. We're going to hear the RTE National Symphony Orchestra.

Carl Goldmark's In Italian. Steven Gusenhauser conducting the RTE National Symphony Orchestra. 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

0: Adagietto comes from Gustav Mahler Symphony No. 5. That was Leonard Bernstein conducting the New York Philharmonic. 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

Val's Caprice number 2, that's by Gabriel Fauré. Lucas DeBarge, the pianist, that's on his record of Complete Music for Solo Piano by Gabriel Fauré. You heard it on WQXR. Let's hear some Beethoven now. He only wrote one of these, so let's get it. This is Victoria Muluba. She's the violinist. John Elliott Gardner is conducting the Revolutionary and Romantic Orchestra. This is Beethoven's Violin Concerto in D major.

Violinist Victoria Mulaba. John Elliott Gardner conducting the Revolutionary and Romantic Orchestra, playing the violin concerto in D by the very romantic and revolutionary composer, Beethoven. You heard it right here on WQXR, Classical New York. I'm Terrence McKnight. 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Here's some music by Bach. You know, you get his music every weekday morning, 7:30 a.m. Your morning, Bach. This is his Pastorale in F.

Bach composed that music for organ, and pianist Dinu Lupati arranged it. You heard it played by Luisa Borac. Luisa Borac, the pianist, playing the Pastorale in F by J.S. Bach. We'll continue now with music by Edward Elgar. His Enigma Variations, Andrew Litton is conducting the Bergen Philharmonic Orchestra.

0: Edward Elgar's Enigma Variations, Andrew Litton conducting the Bergen Philharmonic Orchestra. You're listening to WQXR. Coming up next, we've got a piece called The New Tyrolean Waltz. It's going to be played on harp. That's up next.
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the new Tyrolean Waltz. That's music by Sophia Dussek. Her date's similar to Beethoven, late 18th century composer. Kyunji Kim Sutra played harp here on WQXR. Now we're going to hear a concerto. This is for Shalomo, oboe, bassoon, and basso continuo by Baroque composer Johann Hasse. Take a listen.

That's a concerto for Shalomo, oboe, bassoon, and basso continuo. Michaela Hasselt played harpsichord. Georgi Farkas on bassoon. Ernst Schlader played Shalomo. And Xenia Loeffler was the oboist. It's on a record called The Oboe in Dresden. We're WQXR Classical New York, 105.9 FM and HD Newark, 90.3 FM, WQXW Ossining, and WNYC FM, HD2 New York. 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Andrew Mogrelia is conducting the Slovak Radio Orchestra Bratislava.